0: Cable 98.1, right now traffic.
1: Police report that they're still working to clear a crash in Reno on 80 eastbound east of Wells Avenue. Delays are reported on 80 eastbound from the Spaghetti Bola Pyramid and on 395 northbound from the Spaghetti Bola Panther, as well as on 80 westbound from USA Parkway to Mustang. From the Right Now Traffic Center, I'm the Sax Man.

0: K-Bull 98.1, Mr. Tyler Hubbard right there in your 5 o'clock hour, his latest Land with JJ. Speaking of Tyler, we're going to be talking about Florida-Georgia Line next hour. New news about them. Thank you very much. Mostly sunny, 82 degrees right now in Reno. Sparks, as promised, we need to do this and find ourselves another qualifier.
1: Quick, grab a piece of paper and a number two pencil. It's time to either crash and burn or take the checker flag with NASCAR Math.
0: Okay, once again, the Bull and the Las Vegas Motor Speedway offering up an unforgettable NASCAR weekend experience. One lucky listener is going to score an amazing weekend October 3rd and 4th, including tickets to both major races, neon garage access, and preferred parking. 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Or you can listen to Afternoons All This Week to me and instantly qualify. Somebody's got to go. I want it to be you. Good luck from the Las Vegas Motor Speedway and the Bull Station. Are you ready? I had it here a second ago. This is where we take the numbers off the cars of your favorite NASCAR drivers, do a little addition, subtraction, multiplication, and division. You got to tell me what the answer is. Pretty darn simple. I give you the name, you figure out the number, and then call me in with the answer. Here we go. Tyler Reddick minus Todd Gilliland minus Denny Hamlin equals what? One more time. Tyler Reddick minus Todd Gilliland minus Denny Hamlin equals what? Call me with the answer to qualify. 800-0981.
1: K-Bull 98.1, right now traffic.
2: Police report a crash with an injury in Gardnerville at 395 southbound in Lampy Lane. They also report a disabled vehicle on 80 eastbound east of Rock Boulevard that's blocking the center lane. Delays are reported on 80 eastbound from the Spaghetti Bowl of Pyramid, 395 northbound from the Spaghetti Bowl of Panther, and on 80 westbound from USA Parkway to Mustang. From the right now traffic center, I'm the Sax.
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19: Hi, I'm Chief Meteorologist Jeff Thompson in the Colo 8 First Alert Weather Center. Clearing overnight, 53 in Reno, 40 at the Lake Tahoe. We start our warming trend Tuesday with 75, sunny and 84 in Reno, back into the upper 80s Wednesday and Thursday.
0: Okay, thank you kindly there, Jeffrey. Let's see, what do we need to do right now? Oh yeah, that's right, we're playing NASCAR Math. A chance for you to qualify for that awesome trip down to Las Vegas Motor Speedway for some NASCAR October 3rd and 4th. Let's go to the bullhorn. Cable, JJ here. Who's this?
20: Hey, JJ, it's Sean.
0: Okay, Sean, here's your chance to shine. Tyler Reddick minus Todd Gilliland minus Denny Hamlin equals what?
20: Zero.
0: That's it. You got it, my friend.
20: Nice.
0: Tyler is 45. Todd is 34. 34 from 45 is 11. Denny Hamlin is 11. That kind of levels the playing field to zero. Way to go!
20: Thanks.
0: Okay, you're now qualified for that getaway, Las Vegas, October 3rd and 4th. This is the last week of qualifying. We'll find out who wins early next week. Congratulations.
20: All right, thanks a lot, JJ.
0: All right, I got to get some deets from you, but right now, give me a moo!
20: Moo!
18: 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Welcome aboard! 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

0: Able 98.1 right now traffic.
1: Police report that they're still working to clear a crash with an injury in Gardnerville at 395 southbound in Lampy Lane. Delays are reported on 80 eastbound from Wells to Pyramid, on 395 northbound from the Spaghetti Bowl of Panther, and on 80 westbound from USA Parkway to Mustang. From the Right Now Traffic Center, I'm the Sax Man.

0: K-Bowl 98.1. Welcome to the 39th anniversary show. Yours truly, going back a couple of years with another interview that's next after Ella Langley. Love and Life again on the Bowl Station.
1: Seasons come like seasons go. I

0: K-Ball 98.1. You know, I get a lot of people ask me, JJ, what are you going to do after you retire? And although I've got a lot of offers, you think I'm going to retire, you're out of your mind. But I think I'm going to be a road manager because the last couple of superstars coming up in the rank of country music, I pegged them. I pegged them right away. So I think I would be a good road manager. Then again, maybe not. Well, speaking of country music, welcome to the 39th anniversary show for yours truly. Going back, picking out some interviews from days gone by. If there is one act that goes back to my beginning, it's this next band right there. And or right here, I should say. And I caught up with them July of 2024. And I talked to a guy I know like the back of my left hand. And that's Dean Sams of Lone Star. Here's what happened. On the phone with me right now from Lone Star, it's Dean Sams, everybody. Yay!
1: Whoa! All right, good to be with you, man.
0: Dean, we've got a lot of young listeners tuned in right now. They have no clue how far back Lone Star goes with Northern Nevada. And if memory serves me right, your first stop here, I was doing mornings. It was the early 90s, and we got you to play for the appreciation luncheon for the Reno Rodeo, and you guys had to play out in the mud, didn't you?
1: Oh, yeah. Yes. And you're 1,000% correct about that and the long history we have. And, man, getting to talk to you on the phone today is so cool and brings back a lot of awesome memories.
0: And I looked up some of the old pictures. Yes, we've saved pictures from over 30 years ago. And I don't know if you've got those old pictures, too. Can you believe some of those shirts we wore?
1: I cannot believe it. I wish I still had one so I could put it on and do a honk moment where it would totally rip because I'm way too fat to fit into it.
0: Oh, you and me both, partner. Okay. Now, I got to ask you, is this a rite of transition for a band? Because when you played that first gig in Northern Nevada, correct me if I'm wrong, you guys were complaining that you had your instruments stole, something like a U-Haul trailer or something?
1: Oh, yeah. We've had a lot of things like that happen to us over the years. But you know what? I take all of the good with the bad because that's what makes the great memories. And it's interesting, even as tough as some of those times were, that's what I look back on with the biggest smile on my face, remembering those times.
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3: Police now report a crash in Sparks on 80 westbound east of Prater Way. They also report that they're still working to clear a crash with an injury in Gardnerville at 395 southbound in Lampy Lane. Delays are reported on 80 eastbound from Wells to Pyramid, on the highway northbound from Plum to Panther, and on 80 westbound from USA Parkway to Mustang. From the right now traffic center, I'm the Sax.
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JJ, what was the Ella Langley National Text keyword during your show? It was MET. M-E-T. 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Still time. Here's Corey Kent's new one with JJ on the Bull.

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10: What's up, y'all? 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
10: Yeah, me and Ella had been talking for a little while about reconnecting on getting back in the studio, trying to follow up. You know, that's why we fight. And we got in the room together, and Jaded kind of came, you know, with George Smith and Ernest in the room with us as well. Came really easy, and it turned out

K-Ball 98.1. Oh, my goodness. Now I'm getting listeners calling me up. JJ, what was the national text keyword for the Riley Green getaway in Las Vegas? Boy, you're lucky I like you. Here it is. Shoes. S-H-O-E-S. Text it off. Here he is now.

0: K-Bowl 98.1. You gotta like that song. You just gotta. I am not as think as you drunk I am. JJ here, 10 past 6 o'clock. Commute still in full swing. We now have mostly sunshiny skies. Temperature of 79 degrees. Hard to believe. Starting tomorrow, I will be on my 40th year. Working on number 40 here. Anniversary show for number 39 today. And all through the day or afternoon, I have been playing snippets from interviews from days gone by with country artists. Well, every once in a while, the big dogs from Hollywood get to come in and play here in Northern Nevada. So with that said, I'm going to take you back to December of 1996. When this big name entertainer came to town, and we had a talk with him.
1: Hello.
2: Oh, hi, you guys. Jay Leno.
3: Well, get out of here,
2: young people.
1: It sounds like somebody doing a Jay Leno impersonation.
2: Oh no, young people.
1: Hey, well, thanks for calling us up today, Jay.
2: Sure.
1: Hey, did you have a Merry Christmas?
2: Very nice.
1: Very nice. Care to share?
2: Oh, well, gosh, it's just so many. Oh, yeah, it was all right. We did the usual stuff, you know.
1: You do usual stuff?
2: Laughed at those less fortunate.
3: Sure,
1: that
3: you
1: would
3: did.
1: Be us.
2: That's why I'm calling you, actually.
1: That's right. We have with us right now Jay Leno, who's going to be over at John Esquaga's Nugget Friday at 10 p.m. and again Saturday at 8 o'clock. I hear you're going to help out with the ribbon-cutting ceremony of the brand-new tower?
2: That's what I'm told.
1: Yeah, you just found out, probably.
2: Just talking to you.
1: Oh, just talking to me?
3: Well, make sure you're there at 4 p.m. on Saturday.
2: No, I'll be there. That'll be fun.
1: Yeah, I was going to say, with your whirlwind schedule, I mean, you probably find out a lot of things last second, don't you?
2: No, actually, I knew about that a while back.
1: Oh,
2: I mean, I like Reno, actually. I wish more people would play it.
1: Yeah,
2: you know, they kind of stopped the whole headliner thing in that town.
1: Uh-huh.
2: And I think it's sort of suffered. You know, I there's nothing I like more than playing the lounge at Harrah's and all that stuff.
1: Uh-huh.
2: But they don't have those rooms anymore. Now they have, like, some, you know, ice skating for 9 years. And they'll, you know.
3: Uh-huh. Yeah. Well, how long has it been since you've been back to Reno?
2: Oh, you know, I don't think I've been back since I started the show.
3: Uh-huh.
2: No, I'm sorry. I did the New Year's Eve Bally's a year and a half, 2 years ago.
3: Uh-huh. Oh, yeah.
2: I did that, and that was fun.
3: Uh-huh.
2: But that was just in and out one night. But, no, I like that town, actually, because I'm a car guy, and a lot of old car guys kicking around there.
1: Uh-huh. You like to go out to the Harrah's Automobile Museum, huh?
2: Yeah, hang out there.
1: Yeah, do you have a lot of those cars that they have in there? A few.
2: Well, actually, I have a few. I mean, they have similar cars, but... Yeah, I've got a few cars. I mean, that's what I do. That's why I'm in this business.
1: Yeah, that's why you're in the business.
2: Pays for my cars, motorcycles.
1: Your hobby there.
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5: Police now report a crash in Sparks on 80 westbound east of Prater Way. They also report that they're still working to clear a crash with an injury in Gardnerville at 395 southbound in Lampe Lane. Delays are reported on 80 eastbound from Wells to Pyramid, on the highway northbound from Plum to Panther, and on 80 westbound from USA Parkway to Mustang. From the Right Now Traffic Center, I'm the Sax.
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0: am Chief Meteorologist Jeff Thompson in the Colo 8 First Alert Weather Center. Clearing overnight, 53 in Reno, 40 at the Lake Tahoe. We start our warming trend Tuesday with 75, sunny and 84 in Reno, back into the upper 80s Wednesday and Thursday.
1: He's not a bad influence, heavens no. He's just a good time with consequences. J.J. 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

K-Bowl 98.1, it's true, Florida Georgia Line getting back together for concert dates. But they're going to be festivals. If you want to find out where they are, you can find them online. Here's Luke Combs right now on the Bulls.

K-Bull 98.1. One day after reports that Carrie Underwood was leaning hard on Guns N' Roses singer Axl Rose for advice, the two shared a stage in Atlanta. I wonder if that means anything. Time will tell. How about we check in with this duo right here, Dan and Shay with JJ. Say So on The Bull.

0: That is a wrap. Thank you for putting up with my 39th anniversary show. That was fun. We should do it again next year. Hey, don't miss the live album release concert for Jacoda Wass. 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

Here's your KBUL random fact for the day. When an inmate on death row is executed, this is rather gruesome, the official cause of death on their death certificate is listed as homicide. Dude. You saw this guy Saturday night, Caesars Republic, Lake Tahoe. I'll leave you with Bailey Zimmerman on the Bull Station. Wow.

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1: Hi, Beth. My name is Veronica. I live in Colorado Springs. And I would like you to play MacArthur.
0: Oh, yeah. Hardy, Eric Church, Morgan Wallen, Tim McGraw, got you.
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0: Cody Loden is his name. The song is Drinks Can Drink. It's Country Nights Live. You know, Cody just got signed with Ernest.
1: Yeah, he hit us up and was like, yeah, I'm going to start a label. Mm-hmm. I want to sign you all. And we did that and then did like a, it's kind of like a rap way to do it, I think, how we did the album, the Cadillac Sessions. It was kind of like all of us featured on the same thing and got to do it with the boys. And it was cool to see it all come together.
0: Nice.
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1: Megan Maroney is bringing her Georgia pride to the SEC Network. She's officially the new voice of SEC Nation. Her version of the long-running opening theme celebrates all 16 SEC teams, but she still sneaks in a quick Go Dogs for her alma mater. You can catch it every Saturday morning on the SEC Network. And Carrie Underwood might be gearing up for a full-on rock project. She's been covering Guns N' Roses and Limp Bizkit on tour, and she jumped on stage with Guns N' Roses again this weekend in Atlanta. Rumor has it Axl Rose is actually helping her craft some rock music, though Carrie hasn't confirmed anything yet. She's always said she has an affinity for rock and metal, so fans are watching closely. And Luke Bryan and Luke Combs finally teamed up for a Luke and Luke moment on Bryan's new album, Signs. Their song, Finders Keepers, is a fun, upbeat beer-drinking track, exactly the lane Luke Bryan shines in. Luke Bryan says he texted Luke Combs with no pressure, and Combs immediately replied, "I'm in." That's your Country Nights.

0: This song always reminds me of like the Yellowstone series. Just the generations of, you get what I'm laying down, right? It's Hardy, Eric Church, Morgan Wallen, and Tim McGraw, MacArthur.
1: My name's John MacArthur, and I work this dirt.

Good morning, good evening, whatever time of day it is for you. Always happy that you are here. My name is Justin. This is the Overnight Ride. I haven't fully recovered yet. I'll tell you why in a couple minutes. Right now, it's Ella, Loving Life Again.

There's really one downfall. Being in Nashville and having your friends and family visit, they want to hit every bar in one day. I'm like, call me Chris Young. I didn't come here to leave. 2 to 3 beers at minimum at each stop.

Very special moment the last couple tour dates for Cole Swindell. His little daughter, Rainey, joining him on stage for this one. It's Girl Dad on the Overnight Ride.

Ian Munsick gave us a tour of his brand new bar on social media over the weekend. And I'm glad that he did a full tour of the bathroom. You got to know the situation when you go into a new restaurant, right? What's the bathroom situation? Makes me feel better.

My name's Justin. This is the Overnight Ride, as always, on Instagram, Justin Off Air. 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It's Shaboozy in Cowgirl.

0: Tucker Wetmore's social media comment of the night comes from Emmy, who admired his calves while he was golfing, saying, "Damn, he got calves too." Okay, Tuck. Here's 3, 2, 1.
1: Standing on the stick, I feel like freedom. Malibu, one suitcase, short of leaving. You were the driver, I was the reason. There was mascara on your

Luke Bryan, Country and She Knows It on the Overnight Ride. Now, I know it's disappointing. Luke started his farm tour in Pennsylvania this past week, but he had to cancel his Latrobe date because it rained way too much on the farm. And he posted about this, saying, "I'm sorry to cancel." And the first comment was, "Huh, I guess rain isn't a good thing." I'm sorry everybody missed out on it, but that's a good comment. Looks like they're going to reschedule, though, so that's good. There was-

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2: He's a ranch hand in a pinch, man. Hotter than the red on a cattle brand. Cause she's a gold digger with a quick trigger. A cast iron skillet swinging lid flipper. Now he's a double wide on the county line. Sit

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1: You know, we get on this show and we read all these crazy stories all the time. This happened in this state. This happened in this country. This happened there. And then something happens here that directly affects me. My name's Justin. This is the Overnight Ride. I love Aldi. Aldi is the best. Once I figured out that all the Trader Joe stuff is at Aldi for cheaper pricing, I was set. I can shop there, feed myself for a week, and save a buck. The Aldi, there's 10 of them here in Nashville. I love the one in East Nashville. You could blindfold me, and I could walk through that store and get my shopping done without flinching. I love it. I am on my keys. Where are my keys? Right here. On my keys. I have a holder for a quarter, so I don't forget the quarter to get the cart at Aldi. That's like their thing. And so the prices are so cheap. Someone drove a tractor trailer through my Aldi the other day. And he did it on purpose, too. Like, it wasn't an accident, because this Aldi's kind of, the parking lot's hard to get into. You got to turn, then you got to turn, you got to weave, and then you get there. Tractor trailer through the Aldi. Now, luckily, no one was hurt. The guy's getting charged because he admitted to doing it on purpose. Like, what could possess somebody to crash into the Aldi? The Aldi, that's where dreams are. That's where I get my food. I love it. I'm very upset. Now I got to go somewhere else. I got to learn a new store layout. I know it's inconveniencing for everybody else. I feel like I'm just complaining here. But why drive through it? Maybe he forgot his quarter.
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He sends 23 songs to country radio, and all 23 go number one. The most ever, consecutively, by an artist. From their debut. This is number 23. It's Luke Combs in BYU. Got a lot.

My name's Justin. This is the Overnight Ride. In just a couple hours, I will not be going to bed. I got to pick my parents up at the hotel right down the street from here. So after the show, I go and get them. I'm also going to make them buy breakfast for me on the way. Love you, Mom and Dad, but you got to pay for something. Ride ain't free. Another

say so. Surprise, we got a new Morgan Wallen song last week on account of the Grand Theft Auto soundtrack. Now, if it's on a soundtrack, does that mean it's not going to be on an album? I don't know how that works. Either way, the new Morgan album's on the way. We've gotten two new songs so far.

Gavin Adcock, wannabe on the overnight ride. He will be on the show over the next couple weeks. So we've had Drew Baldridge, Chase Beckham. We're going to have Kenny Chesney on the show, John Morgan and Gavin. Rather be busy than bored. That's what I say to myself when I'm running around. And it's fun, too. And you get to listen to it. I mean, I do it for you guys.

0: from Florida, and very proud of it. I mean, he named his debut album that came out this past May, Sunshine State. It's McCoy Moore, Forget We Ever Met, on the Overnight Ride.
1: You know the way to my house, but I love sleeping at yours.

My name's Justin. This is the Overnight Ride. So my parents were here, taking them back to the airport in just a couple hours after the show. And we had to use Ubers to get around because the city is packed with Eagles fans. Told my parents I ordered an Uber and a Waymo rolled up. I lied to them, the self-driving car. They didn't think it was as funny as I thought it was. Won't be doing that again.

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0: Feels like one uniting moment took place over the past couple days. My name's Justin. This is the Overnight Ride. If you're a dog owner, you probably saw this video and said, yep, that's my dog. Because I did. A 90-pound golden retriever named Nash brought toys to a stranger. What happened? Well, it happened in San Diego. The homeowner, Dante, and his family were watching through their security app as a stranger spent 30 minutes inside their home. Here's what happened. The dog brought them toys. It brought the guy, the stranger in the house, snooping around, toys. The owner says, the dogs, we just wanted to make sure they were safe. Nash is not the greatest guard dog. We thought he was going to bark at people, and he did the exact opposite. The police did arrive. They arrested the guy as he tried to get out through the bathroom window. That was a uniting thing, though. Like, all dog owners, dog lovers out there saw the video and went, yep, my dog would do the same.
1: Be right back.
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Cody Lonan, Drinks Can Drink on the Overnight Ride. My name's Justin. Don't forget, you heard it here first. When he blows up, just letting you know. You can always find me on Instagram, Justin Off Air. 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Ain't it

0: Mind Girl, Van Morrison. We got Behind Blue Eyes from The Who. We've got Green Eyes by Coldplay. And now we have Ashley Cook with Baby Blues.
1: Baby Blues.

My name is Justin. This is the Overnight Ride. We are officially in album week for two people, Kenny Chesney this Friday and Corey Kent this Friday as well for Heartland Rock and Roll. I have heard the album. When you hear it, because you need to hear it, listen to it from front to back. Let's go old school with it, because it opens up with a song called Motorbike. It's outstanding. Big word for a good song.

Maybe it's only me, but it might have been a formative moment in your life as well. My name's Justin. It's the Overnight Ride. Today, National White Chocolate Day. Do you remember where you were at when you found out white chocolate is not chocolate? It's just like sugar and other stuff. I was having white chocolate ice cream. I was 12 years old. It was at the Handles around the corner.

Hardy, Eric Church, Morgan Wallen, Tim McGraw, MacArthur on the overnight ride. Feels like we're close enough to Halloween to start talking about this. Hardy is playing two shows on Halloween here in Nashville. If you're coming here or you know somebody or you're planning on coming, everybody needs to dress as Hardy. I feel like we could set a world record for the most people dressed as Hardy in one place.

When we play this song, we like to look back on the summer that was seven summers ago, which would have been the summer of 2019. My name's Justin. This is the Overnight Ride. That is when White Claw blew up the seltzers that changed the game and also aided in me falling asleep on my parents' porch on vacation. It's Morgan Wallen. It's seven summers.

My name's Justin. This is the Overnight Ride. We're all doing this, right? I don't think this is this person's unique experience. People are taking to the internet and TikTok to say the laziest thing they've ever done. This person says, I'll put 33 seconds on the microwave instead of 30 so I don't have to move my finger. I can't tell you the last time I cooked something for 1 minute in the microwave. It's always 1 minute and 11 seconds. If it's calling for 2 minutes, it's 2:22. If it's 3 minutes, it's 3:33. Then you just stand there and you open the microwave. I was under the impression we were all doing this. See, it's not lazy if everybody's doing it.

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Riley Green, think is you drunk on the overnight ride, the thing you say during the night, and then you wake up the next morning, and you're Randy Houser. It's Back in the Bottle on the overnight ride. I got three.

When I do research for the show, I go on the internet. I type in Jordan Davis. We have Jordan Davis who plays for the Eagles. We have Jordan Davis who's an offensive lineman at a college. And we have Jordan Davis who's a singer. I got to make sure I write the right stuff down. Even

Dylan Scott, Deer Big City on the overnight ride. Launching the Deer Big City Tour this January, runs all the way through March. Cody Loden, who we're playing, going to be opening. Jacob Hackworth as well. I don't think Dylan Scott takes a break from the road. Right now, Vincent Mason and Damned If I Do.

new Morgan music at the end of last week for the Grand Theft Auto soundtrack. Now, if it's on a soundtrack, does that mean it won't be on an album? I should be the one who knows this. I do not. I just say jokes between songs.

My name's Justin. This is the Overnight Ride. Big news, Kenny Chesney back on the show this week. The album is out Friday. A lot of special things happening. Kenny's back on the show. I keep saying out loud because I can't believe it either.

0: It's Justin. This is the Overnight Ride. Who's this?
1: Jeff the Joke Guy.
0: Haven't heard from Jeff in a while, so let's freshen up our joke repertoire. What do you got tonight?
1: When the cows fall asleep, it's time for you to go to bed. It's because it's past your bedtime.
0: Pasture bedtime. It is good.
1: What do you call a typo on a headstone?
0: A typo on a headstone. What?
1: A grave mistake. Why don't mummies go on vacation?
0: Why don't mummies go on vacation? 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
2: 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Oh, and did I mention ticket giveaways on occasion? That's Monday through Friday on Cable 98.1.

There was a poll taken. What is the number one hobby that looks very peaceful, but is actually very stressful? Number one was fish tanks. I feel like if you have a fish tank in your life, at some point it just becomes another bin. You just start throwing stuff in there. No fish, just old knickknacks.

615-737-1033 is the number. Call or text. Hit me up on Instagram, Justin Off Air. I am Justin. It's Lauren Elena, Chase Matthew, all my exes on the overnight ride.

Album week is officially here for Corey Kent. The new one, Heartland Rock and Roll, will be out this Friday. Cool thing, the color scheme on the album matches his brand new motorcycle. He did it on purpose, but it's still cool. It's Corey Kent, Empty Words, on the Overnight Ride.

Okay. So it's, howdy, do you come here often? And then at the end of the chorus, it's, how'd he? Now that we've cleared that up, we can play the song. Because it's clever. Cole Goodwin, howdy, on the Overnight Ride.

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My name's Justin. This is the Overnight Ride. As always, Instagram, Justin Off Air. Speaking of Instagram, these two met through direct messaging. Now they're dating. They got a song together. It's Stella Lefty, Vincent Mason, and Something to Lose.

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I'm Colloids Lindsay Matherly with your First Alert weather forecast. Mostly sunny skies today, warming up to 84 degrees here in Reno this afternoon, and winds 10 to 15 miles per hour. So what a first day to fall. And actually, the first week is going to be pretty nice. Tomorrow's going to be mostly sunny with a high of 87, and then we'll get a little breezy by the end of the week with winds up to 40 miles per hour by Friday. Temperatures are going to continue to warm up, though, 87 on Thursday, and then a slight cool down, but still in the upper 70s on Friday.

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1: Hey, good morning. It is 6:08, and I am Mason in the Morning. And I've got a great show planned for you. Lots of great stuff to talk about. Like fall. It's finally here. Can you believe it? Fall is here. First day of fall. Summer's over. Now you guys are going to be cold all the time. That's what I've noticed. That's what I've noticed about Nevadans, Renonians, perhaps, is you get cold very quickly. Very quickly. You guys like the hot weather, don't you? You like it hot. All those 100-degree days and stuff like that. I think you guys were really enjoying it. Even though you might have said, "Woo, it's hot out." When the temperature dipped into the high 70s, you Nevadans seemed to act like it was a freezing temperature. You know, like the freezing temp here, 79. Time to break out the hoodies and the turtlenecks and things like that. So I can't even imagine how cold it's going to get now. Because I know it gets cold here. Especially as soon as you step up a step into the mountain area, right? I'm excited for it. I'm excited. Fall's the best. So we got a lot of fun stuff today. Lots of tickets to give away. We've got flyaways. We've got NASCAR stuff going on. And the Criminal Genius. The things you need to know. Your country headlines. We got it all here at the Bull.
0: Mason in the Morning on 98.1 The Bull. 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
2: Well, good morning and happy Tuesday. We are seeing a fair amount of traffic already this morning. I-80 eastbound between Sparks Boulevard and USA Parkway, with some heavier traffic between Patrick and USA Parkway. We've got some very heavy traffic and very slow going once you get onto State Route 439. Again, that is USA Parkway itself, between the I-80 interchange and Electric Avenue. Buckle up and drive safe. From the Right Now Traffic Center, I'm Kristen Snow.
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3: A better life with Dr. Sanjay Gupta.
4: We've talked before about how too much sitting quietly chips away at our health. Well, here's a fix so simple, it almost sounds too good to be true. In her new book, Body Electric, journalist Manoush Zomorodi teamed up with a Columbia University researcher to test a small idea. What if you moved for just 5 minutes every half hour? Pacing, for example, during a phone call. Walking the dog, loading the dishwasher, marching in place. More than 23,000 people signed up to try it, and the results were up to a 28% drop in fatigue, steadier moods, and sharper focus. People's productivity didn't suffer one bit. Here's the catch. You can't undo a whole day of sitting with a single trip to the gym. As Zomorodi put it, sitting all day kinks your body like a garden hose, but you can unkink it with bursts of movement throughout your day. I'm Dr. Sanjay Gupta, helping you live a better life.
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That's Ella Langley. Loving life again. On the Bull, 98.1. The Bull, who is giving away a flyaway to Colorado for Ella Langley. We've got a keyword coming up, so you can win that. We'll do that in two songs.

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1: It is 6:24, and I've got a keyword for you for the Ella Langley Flyaway. We've got four keywords throughout the day. You got to be listening. You want to get all four because each one is another opportunity for me to send you out to Colorado, to Red Rocks, to see Ella Langley at Red Rocks. We're going to give you the hotel. We're going to give you the flights. We're going to give you the tickets. All you have to do is text. So grab your phone and text anyone to 95819. That's the keyword, anyone. Don't just text anyone. Text anyone to 95819 for your chance to win a trip for two to Colorado to see Ella at Red Rocks. We got that other one going on too. Riley Green Flyaway. We'll give that in the 7 o'clock hour. So get ready for that. Did you see Riley last night on The Voice? Did a good job. He did a good job. I didn't know what to make of it. You know, I've met him in real life. I've talked to him a few times. And real nice guy, you know. I didn't know if he was going to be ready for TV, but I feel like he is. I feel like he is. And especially in this scenario, he's going to be a coach. Probably going to be coaching some country singers. They definitely like him. They definitely like him. He got some good picks last night. He's got some good team members so far. And did you see what those team members get? A pair of overalls. I thought that was great. Yeah, it's always become something. You know, they give their team members something. For example, Queen Latifah, who's the other new judge this season, is passing out robes, and it says Team Queen on the back. Adam Levine has hoodies, and Riley Green has Carhartt overalls. I'm pretty sure they're Carhartt. It looked like a Carhartt logo, but I thought that was pretty good. And it was funny because he was talking about how durable they were. That's country, man. That is country. I'm excited. If I was going to audition for The Voice, I would definitely pick Riley Green. After just one episode, he would be my choice for sure.
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2: Well, good morning and happy Tuesday. Area roads still looking pretty good. We do still have that same slowdown if you're traveling I-80 eastbound between Sparks Boulevard and USA Parkway, as well State Route 439 southbound between the I-80 interchange and Electric Avenue. A little light traffic up on North McCarran between Rock and Pyramid. Everything else is in the clear. Buckle up and drive safe. From the Right Now Traffic Center, I'm Kristen Snap.
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10: I'm Coloade's Lindsay Matherly with your First Alert weather forecast. Mostly sunny skies today, warming up to 84 degrees here in Reno this afternoon, and winds 10 to 15 miles per hour. So what a first day to fall. And actually, the first week is going to be pretty nice. Tomorrow's going to be mostly sunny with a high of 87, and then it will get a little breezy by the end of the week with winds up to 40 miles per hour by Friday. Temperatures are going to continue to warm up, though, 87 on Thursday, and then a slight cool down, but still in the upper 70s on Friday.
11: The

That is Megan Maroney's Beautiful Things on 98.1 The Bull. Her $22 smoothie is out now. $22 for a smoothie. It does help the children at St. Jude. So there is that. Coming up, I got some criminal genius. First, Corey Kent.

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1: All
2: right, it is 6:38 now on the Bull. Coming up in the 7 o'clock hour, we do have a new keyword for the Riley Green Flyaway to Vegas. You're going to get the airfare, the hotel, tickets to the show, even an autographed copy of his new album, which is pretty incredible. I would like to tell you that. If you're like, I don't know if I want to buy the whole thing, you should buy the whole thing. We never play all the singles on the radio, you know. We'll play quite a few, I would guess. But not all of them, and I would say almost every song on the album is pretty top-notch. 19 songs, so you might want to check that out. But right now, it's time for some of this.
0: It's time for Mason in the Morning's Criminal Genius. The most ridiculous crimes and the masterminds behind them.
2: Yeah, I don't really know why people do this, but this is not the first time this has happened. Maybe the first time in this way. Got a 60-year-old man in Arizona named Scott Mileage who was arrested for pretending to be a cop. Yeah, he had a fake blue and red emergency lights on his truck. He had a fake cop uniform. And he actually pulled over a car on the freeway. Genius, right? But that's when it took a turn. Apparently, the guy he pulled over did not behave very well. Maybe it's because he assumed this was a fake cop. But you know what? You know what Scott did? He called for backup. And he called real cops for backup. He called the real cops for backup. And when they showed up, they arrested Scott for multiple felonies, including impersonating a police officer, unlawful imprisonment, which is what it is if you try to pull somebody over and you're not a real cop, that's unlawful imprisonment, and kidnapping. Kidnapping! This was a bad way to go. Scott told the troopers that he actually pulled the car over because he was speeding and running red lights, and he thought if he didn't pull him over, this guy was going to kill somebody. But obviously, he might have been the crazy one, but there you go. Yeah. There's no shortage of dum-dums doing dumb things and getting arrested for it.
0: Mason in the Morning, number one for country.
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4: Well, good morning and happy Tuesday. Continuing to see that same slowdown, I-80 eastbound right now between Sparks Boulevard and USA Parkway. As well, State Route 439 in the southbound lane between 80 and Electric Avenue. A little light traffic still up on North McCarran between Sullivan and Rock Boulevard, and a little light traffic at Nugget Avenue. From the Right Now Traffic Center, I'm Kristen Snow.
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1: It is 6:55 on the very first day of fall. Break out the candy corn, right? Break out the candy corn beer. You ready for it? Do you like candy corn? I know it's a hot topic. It's a hot topic. Some people love it. I am one of those people. I think candy corn's fantastic. The people that hate it, they act like it's the worst thing in the world. I'm like, what do you mean? Tastes wonderful. Candy corn, whole handful, maybe candy corn and some peanuts in there too. Add in a little saltiness. But what if they made it a beer? Anybody like Shock Top? Shock Top Beer Company decided to put out candy corn wheat. All right. They say it's limited edition for now. Limited edition for now because it is brand new. But if it sells well, most likely it's going to be a seasonal thing. They're going to break it out every fall. Do you like this? Candy corn beer. Could it taste good? It's not for kids. Full alcohol, full beer, just like normal beer from Shock Top. They actually teamed up with Spirit Halloween to make it, which I think is weird, but I guess it kind of makes sense. Someone who did try it already, they gave a very detailed description here. They say the sweetness is surprisingly restrained while still very much tasting like a wheat beer. The candy corn flavor is definitely present, but it's more of a little Halloween flourish than something beating you over the head with a plastic pumpkin full of sugar. Okay. Okay. Other people said, this is diabolical. Another one said, bro, I'm so ready to try this. Another one made a vomiting emoji. A grimacing emoji. I'd imagine those are the people who do not like it. Or don't like candy corn, probably, in general. But what do you think? Candy corn beer from Shock Top. They also put out a Halloween costume to go with the beer. It's actually a Shock Top guy. You know the guy, the wedge head? It's a costume like that. You can only get it online, though. But you can get the beer anywhere that sells Shock Top.
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2: Good morning and happy Tuesday. Continuing to see a fair amount of traffic. I-80 eastbound between Sparks Boulevard and USA Parkway. Things have lightened up. State Route 439, so we're good there. We've got a little light traffic up on North McCarran. Mostly in the eastbound lane between Sullivan and Rock Boulevard. Everything else is in the clear. Drive safely and good morning from the Right Now Traffic Center. I'm Kristen Snapp.
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9: I'm Global 8's Lindsay Matherly with your First Alert weather forecast. Mostly sunny skies today, warming up to 84 degrees here in Reno this afternoon, and winds 10 to 15 miles per hour. So what a first day to fall. And actually, the first week is going to be pretty nice. Tomorrow's going to be mostly sunny with a high of 87, and then it will get a little breezy by the end of the week with winds up to 40 miles per hour by Friday. Temperatures are going to continue to warm up, though. 87 on Thursday, and then a slight cool down, but still in the upper 70s on Friday.

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2: 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Yep, you happy about it or are you upset about it? I know some people hate that summer is ending, but then you got the fall crowd, and they absolutely love the fall. There's even some fall experts out there that put the top 10 reasons why fall is the best. Who are fall experts? Who are they? Is that like Starbucks baristas? The people who put out the pumpkin spice lattes? I don't know, but the pumpkin spice experts or the fall experts put out the top 10 reasons why fall is the best, and it starts today. Number one, sweater weather. Sweater weather. Just being able to throw on a sweater. Apple picking came in at number two. Then visiting a pumpkin patch. All the greatest things of fall. Number four, all the fall yummy foods, like apple cider donuts and pumpkin spice everything else. Number five, leaf peeping. Is that big here in Reno? Back where I came from, it was the biggest thing. Colorado, the Aspens, big deal, big deal. I don't know if it's as big a deal here. Let's see. All the fall smells came in at number six, like a simmering pot of cinnamon, apples, oranges, vanilla, all that good stuff. Now, number seven, I can get on board with 100%. Football season. Friday night lights. Yelling at your fantasy team. Yes. Visiting a corn maze. At number eight, I like the haunted corn mazes. I like those. Number nine, Halloween. Yes. Absolutely. And then 10, all the relaxed vibes that come with rainy and cozy fall days. You ready for fall?
0: Mason in the morning on 98.

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If you missed the Ella Langley flyaway keyword, I do have it for you. 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
1: 7:25 now on 98.1 The Bull. We're going to talk about Carrie. We're going to talk about Carrie in just a little bit. Her new album, intriguing. Intriguing to me. Got that keyword, though. Let's get to that. Riley Green, Fly Away. First keyword of the day, mess. Mess. M-E-S-S. You got to text mess to 95819 so we can send you to Vegas Resort World, Las Vegas. We're going to give you the flights, the hotel, the premium tickets, and the autographed vinyl copy of That's Just Me's brand new album, which came out on Friday. So once again, text mess to 95819. Now that's number one. There's going to be three more throughout the rest of the day. So keep listening. You don't want to miss those keywords, because if you do, you just can't win. And that's no good. I want you to win it. Now let's get back to Carrie. She's got a new album coming out. Turns out, it's going to be a little different. Maybe a lot different. She's going full rock. Yeah. According to TMZ, she's actually getting guidance from Axl Rose from Guns N' Roses, which I think is interesting. Interesting. I feel like I wouldn't get my guidance from Axl Rose. At least not in 2026. Maybe back in the day, you know, 1990, I would have asked Axl Rose about that. But yeah, you see her covering rock songs all the time. But it sounds like she's going to actually do a full rock album, which I think will be great. I would buy that album. I absolutely would. I think she does an amazing job. On American Idol, she's done so many covers and duets with rockers like Axl. And she puts them all to shame. She puts them all to shame. She'll sing a Def Leppard song and just make it sound like it was never good enough. Carrie is amazing at the rock, so I think this will be pretty good. But she's not leaving country. She's just doing this as an addition. She, of course, is going to do all of her country music and put out more country albums. But it sounds like she just wants to rock out for a little bit, you know? She's getting older. Maybe it's a midlife crisis, a heavy metal crisis.
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2: Well, good morning. We are starting to see things pick up just a little bit out on Northern Nevada roads for your Tuesday commute. We've got some light traffic, 395 south right now. Out of the North Valleys between Golden Valley and Audi Boulevard in areas. Little light traffic still up on North McCarran in the eastbound lane between El Rancho and Pyramid Way. I-80 eastbound, of course, between Vista Boulevard and USA Parkway. Traffic picking up southbound 439 between 80 and Electric Avenue. And lastly, a little light traffic coming out of Spanish Springs for 45 Pyramid Highway southbound between Eagle Canyon and Highland Ranch Parkway. From the Right Now Traffic Center, I'm Kristen Snow.
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7: I'm Coloids and Lindsay Matherly with your First Alert weather forecast. Mostly sunny skies today, warming up to 84 degrees here in Reno this afternoon, and winds 10 to 15 miles per hour. So what a first day to fall. And actually, the first week is going to be pretty nice. Tomorrow's going to be mostly sunny with a high of 87, and then it will get a little breezy by the end of the week with winds up to 40 miles per hour by Friday. Temperatures are going to continue to warm up, though. 87 on Thursday, and then a slight cool down, but still in the upper 70s on Friday.

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1: It is 7:38 now, and I have a new world record. I'm a fan of world records. I think they're cool. No matter what it is, no matter how lame or awesome, you're still the best in the whole world. Nobody has done it bigger, faster, stronger, or longer than anybody else. And this one's a little weird. It's actually giving me the heebie-jeebies a little bit. I don't know what it is about it. But Slim Jim has just set the world record in Nebraska. They were out there unspooling the world's longest meat snack. And they set a record. The world's longest Slim Jim. And it's, you know, Slim Jim who did it. But it could be any kind of meat snack. The longest one. They brought it out on a spool, a big old spool, and it's like the length of a normal Slim Jim, or like the width, or the diameter, I guess, of a normal Slim Jim. It's creeping me out a little bit. I don't know why. Just looking at them do this. They have this really long table, a bunch of folding tables that they put up together, and the world's longest Slim Jim is now 429 feet, 5.4 inches. 429 feet and 5.4 inches long. Why is it giving me the creeps? It really is. I don't know what that is. It's like the little skinny thing. I don't know. I feel like there's something wrong with me now. I don't like this. But if you want to beat it, you got to go 430 feet. If you can put a meat snack together, that'll be good. That'll do it. Yuck. I don't even know if I can talk anymore. There's something about this. And I like a Slim Jim every now and then. It's just too long and creepy.
0: Mason in the Morning. Number one for country.
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3: Well, good morning. Traffic definitely picking up out on Northern Nevada roads for your Tuesday travel. We do have some slowdown coming out of those North Valleys between Lemon and Panther. A bit further up between North McCarran and Audi Boulevard. Up on North McCarran, mostly in that eastbound lane still now between El Rancho and Pyramid Way. I-80 East, if you're heading out to the Industrial Park, we're slowing down between Vista Boulevard and USA Parkway. Traffic has picked up once again. State Route 439 between 80 and Electric Avenue in that southbound lane. Again, that is USA Parkway itself. If you're coming out of Spanish Springs, we are picking up there as well. 445 at Pyramid Highway southbound between Eagle Canyon and Highland Ranch Parkway, as well eastbound Highland Ranch Parkway between Sun Valley and Pyramid Highway. Everything else running smoothly. Buckle up and drive safe from the Right Now Traffic Center. I'm Kristen Snell.
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That is Mr. Energy himself, Bailey Zimmerman with Chevy Silverado. How about that show up in Tahoe? He likes to go. Go, go, go. Do you think he can do that forever? You know? Like when he gets older, is he still going to be running around jumping during all of his ballads? He's got a lot of energy.

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1: It's time for the things you need to know. Not exactly important things, but you need to know them anyway.
0: I did figure out why that Slim Jim was freaking me out. The world record Slim Jim, 429 feet, same size as a normal Slim Jim. It reminds me of those fingernails. The world record fingernails. There's nothing really that crazy about it, but it freaked me out. Do you guys ever feel that way? Anyway, that's your first thing you need to know. Slim Jim set a world record for the longest meat snack, 429 feet 5 inches. Also, today is National Ice Cream Cone Day. And if you're going to eat some ice cream cones or any kind of ice cream treat, make sure you don't have the so delicious salted caramel cluster frozen dessert pint. You don't want to do that. They did a recall. Turns out there's rocks in it. How did that happen? There are rocks and other hard objects in their ice cream, which is dairy-free. Delicious. Delicious. A corporate recruiter made says that people are making big mistakes when they go in for job interviews, bringing their coffees and their iced lattes. She says that they all feel it's very unprofessional and makes them look like it's just an errand that they're looking to run. So don't go to your job interview with a latte, even if it's pumpkin spice. Don't do it. This is crazy. A woman in Wisconsin pulled on a rope or a hose that she thought was loose in her car. Turns out it was a 6-foot boa constrictor. Watch out for that. Watch out for that. She thought it was a dirty hose that she was pulling on. Oh, that's awful. This is crazy. I wish this would happen to me. A painting that was purchased at an estate sale for $30 is now up for sale for $250,000. Turns out it was a Gertrude Abercrombie. A lost work of Gertrude Abercrombie. Why does that not happen to me? I buy things like that. Real cheap. Real cheap stuff. My stuff's never worth $250,000. And this is crazy, too. I've gone fishing quite a bit. A charter boat was fishing off the coast of Florida, and they pulled up a 10-foot military drone. A 10-foot military drone. You can see it on Facebook. They shared an image, and they said, if anyone is looking for their drone, please call us. Later that day, they said a black SUV came and got the drone. It's all good. Can you imagine? You probably thought you got a shark, a whale. But no, no. It's a secret military drone.
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2: Well, good morning and happy Tuesday. Continuing to see a fair amount of traffic coming out of the North Valleys this morning between Stead and Panther Valley, a bit further up between Park Boulevard and Audi Boulevard. Up on North McCarran, traffic picking up there as well between Clear Acre and Pyramid Way, both directions. I-80 West at that shoulder area heading up north. We've got some heavy traffic and very slow going still. I-80 Eastbound between Sparks Boulevard and USA Parkway. Both directions at the Nugget Avenue overpass in Sparks, a little bit heavier traffic northbound South McCarran between Gregg Street and Nugget Avenue. And finally, if you're coming out of Spanish Springs, 445 Pyramid Highway, southbound between Eagle Canyon and Highland Ranch Parkway, as well eastbound Highland Ranch Parkway itself between Sun Valley and Pyramid Highway. From the Right Now Traffic Center, I'm Kristen Snow.
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10: I'm Colloids and Lindsay Matherly with your First Alert weather forecast. Mostly sunny skies today, warming up to 84 degrees here in Reno this afternoon, and winds 10 to 15 miles per hour. So what a first day to fall. And actually, the first week is going to be pretty nice. Tomorrow's going to be mostly sunny with a high of 87, and then we'll get a little breezy by the end of the week with winds up to 40 miles per hour by Friday. Temperatures are going to continue to warm up, though. 87 on Thursday, and then a slight cool down, but still in the upper 70s on Friday.

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1: All right, 808, got a keyword for you for Ella Langley. The Ella Langley Flyaway to Colorado to see her at Red Rocks. You got to text anyone to 95819. 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That's the word, anyone. Text that so you could win. And then coming up at 9 o'clock, we'll have new keywords, the second keyword of the day, for both Ella and Riley Green. And this is the last week for both flyaways, so try to get those. Speaking of Riley Green, did you watch him on The Voice last night? He did a good job. He did a really good job. A lot of people like him. A lot of people, whether it's boys or girls. The girls do seem to be pretty excited about him on the show. And I think everybody else who's country is very excited to see Riley Green as one of the coaches. And when he turns his chair, man, they get so excited. Holy cow. You know, I got a list today of people who auditioned for The Voice. Didn't make it, except for one. You might know him, the one that made it, Morgan Wallen. He auditioned for The Voice. Do you remember that? Season 6, and this is season 30 now. That's how long ago it was. He was eliminated during the playoffs. But you know who else auditioned for The Voice? Luke Combs. They told him he was too boring for television. I hope that guy got fired. Maren Morris, also rejected by American Idol. Lainey Wilson, she auditioned seven times, and never even made it to the part where they turned their chairs around. So the producers basically said, nah, she doesn't have what it takes. She's one of those Luke Combs guys that's so boring. So boring. They'll never make it in Hollywood. They'll never make it in country radio. Yikes. I hope they were all fired.
0: Mason in the Morning on 98.1 The Bull. 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
2: Well, good morning and happy Tuesday as we continue to move you along here on your Tuesday morning commute. We've still got some slowdown if you're coming out of the North Valleys between Stead Boulevard and Audi Boulevard in areas. Up on North McCarran, we're still congested both directions between 395 and Pyramid Way, I-80 West into that shoulder area if you're heading up northbound into the Spaghetti Bowl. We've got some congestion both directions at the Nugget Avenue overpass in Sparks, I-80 East between Sparks Boulevard and USA Parkway. And as well, if you're coming out of Spanish Springs, we're still congested 445 Pyramid Highway southbound. That's between Eagle Canyon and Highland Ranch. A little light traffic at Los Altos Parkway and Highland Ranch Parkway itself eastbound between Sun Valley and Pyramid Highway. Drive carefully. From the Right Now Traffic Center, I'm Kristen Snow.
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We're up when the rooster crows, clock in when the whistle blows, 8 hours ticking slow.

0: That's Ella Langley and Be Her on 98.1 The Bull. If you missed the first keyword for the Ella Langley Flyaway, it was anyone. You got to text anyone to 95819 for your chance for us to fly you away to Colorado to see her at Red Rocks. Sold out show. All you can find is thousands of dollars worth of tickets for one ticket. But you could win it. And you'll remember it forever. It's a very cool place to see a concert. But hey, it's first day of fall, so we're celebrating. Found a perfect list, is what they say. The perfect list for fall, and it's all country music. So if you're looking for a playlist, or maybe I should add some of these into the lineup here since it's fall now. But these are the top 10 songs for fall, all country music. Starting off with one I don't actually know. Zach Bryan, November Air. Is that a good one? Is that one I should add? I do know this one. Love this one. Kenny Chesney, The Boys of Fall. Football song. Casey Musgraves, Deeper Well. Then Luke Bryan, Harvest Time. Does that sound right? Thomas Rhett's Unforgettable. I know that one. We definitely have that one in our rotation. Kelsey Ballerini's Homecoming Queen. Zach Brown Band's Colder Weather. Are you ready for colder weather? Not this week, from what I understand. Almost to 90 by the end of the week. How about that for fall? Tim McGraw, Down on the Farm. Luke Combs, Better Together. And Clay Walker, Fall. Fall. Clay Walker, Fall. That's not about fall at all, is it? It's like, go ahead and fall apart. Fall into my arms. Something like that. I don't think there's any autumn involved. It's probably just the word fall. So there you go. Hopefully that's a great one. If there's a fall song that you think we should add to the Bull lineup, then let me know. You can call me anytime. 775-800-0981. Happy fall!
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2: Good morning. Seeing a few of those same slowdowns out on Northern Nevada roads for your Tuesday travel. If you're coming out of those north valleys, traffic still between Stead and Audi Boulevard in areas. Up on North McCarran, we are still pretty congested there, though, both directions between 395 and Pyramid Way. A bit further down, 580 South between Plum and Moana. Northbound South McCarran between Gregg Street and Nugget Avenue. Also seeing some traffic at this time. 80 Eastbound, we are still bound up that direction between Vista Boulevard and USA Parkway, as well as State Route 439 is very heavy traffic between 80 and Electric Avenue. And, of course, if you're coming out of Spanish Springs, 445 at Pyramid Highway Southbound between Eagle Canyon and Highland Ranch Parkway, and last but certainly not least, Highland Ranch Parkway is southeastbound between Sun Valley and Pyramid Highway. Drive carefully from the Right Now Traffic Center. I'm Kristen Snow.
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11: I'm Chloe to Lindsay Matherly with your First Alert weather forecast. Mostly sunny skies today, warming up to 84 degrees here in Reno this afternoon, and winds 10 to 15 miles per hour. So what a first day to fall. And actually, the first week is going to be pretty nice. Tomorrow's going to be mostly sunny with a high of 87, and then it will get a little breezy by the end of the week with winds up to 40 miles per hour by Friday. Temperatures are going to continue to warm up, though. 87 on Thursday, and then a slight cool down, but still in the upper 70s on Friday.

0: Well, why wasn't that one on the list? That one seems like it should be on the list. If those other ones were on the list for the best songs for fall, that is The Fall, Cody Johnson. I like that one. I'm putting it on the list.
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1: It is 8:39 now, and it's official. We heard this before, but I guess that wasn't official. Now that we've heard it again, apparently it's official. Nashville star Hayden Panettiere's cause of death was revealed this morning, about an hour ago. And it is what I told you 2 weeks ago when I was told it was the official results. And then they came back and said, no, it's not. But now it's official and it is what they said. Fentanyl. Fentanyl and other drugs. Cause of death has been revealed as accidental, is what they're saying. But fentanyl as the overlying cause of death. And she had quite a few drugs in her system. Most of them, I guess, prescription, from what I'm understanding. Alprazolam, or generic Xanax. Muscle relaxant called methocarbamol. And quetiapine, they say, is a drug used for treating bipolar disorder, schizophrenia, and major depression. So all of those were in her system at the time of her death. But basically the fentanyl being the overwhelming culprit to her death. But they say no signs of trauma that would have contributed to her death. They once again said that she had a cardiac arrest. She was on life support. They did chest compressions. But she could not be resuscitated. So there it is. There it is. Gosh. They say that she took an oxy pill and it was laced with fentanyl. That's what they say. So, gosh. I mean, there could be some more charges there if they figure it out. When they say accidental, do you lace things with fentanyl accidentally? I don't know about that.
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2: Well, good morning and happy Tuesday. Looks like we're starting to lighten up just a little bit out on Northern Nevada Road. Still seeing some slowdown out of the North Valleys, as well a little bit of light traffic, 445 Pyramid Highway southbound. We've got some congestion still up on North McCarran, though, both directions between 395 and Pyramid Way. 580 south at Moana. Eastbound 80, I don't know what's going on there today. No accidents, just very slow going. I believe there's some construction out that direction near Waltham Way, but we do still have some congestion between Vista and USA Parkway. Northbound South McCarran between Greg Street and Nugget Avenue. Everything else is in the clear. From the Right Now Traffic Center, I'm Kristen Snow.
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Jason Aldean right there on 98.1 The Bull. 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I want to remind you, last week for the NASCAR VIP weekend getaway, you can only win it by going to our website, kbul.com, and get registered.

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1: Well, this is kind of crazy. Just found out Dolly Parton flew to Germany for an experimental cancer treatment over a year ago. Over a year ago. Man, she really didn't let anybody know about this stuff. I mean, some of her closest friends shocked when she died. She had been going for secret experimental cancer treatments a year before her death. They say she traveled by a private plane, private jet, undergo the treatment. They say they're unclear exactly what the procedure involved, but they say that she stayed in Germany for a week afterwards before returning home, and Dolly told those around her in her closest circle that they actually think the treatment helped restore her strength and that it had been effective. And maybe it was, but I didn't even know Dolly was sick back then. I mean, she was doing so much in this last year. Maybe she knew she was dying and was like, I got to do all these things. You know, you got to live like you're dying, right? Crazy, though. She died August 25th. And of course, we all thought it was sudden. Absolutely sudden. Turns out it was going that way for a long time. That's too bad. Do you think it would have been better if she let people know? She just didn't want people to be sad for her. That's what I keep hearing from her family and her friends. She wanted everybody to be happy all the time. I guess she probably did it right. I know she did it her way.
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3: K-Bull 98.1, right now traffic.
4: Well, good morning and happy Tuesday. As we take a final look at traffic for your Tuesday morning travel, we do still have some slowdown and congestion through the Spaghetti Bowl, 580 South, right on down to Moana Lane, up on North McCarran as well, both directions between El Rancho and Pyramid Way. Some congestion both directions at Nugget Avenue, and still a little bit of light traffic, I-80 East, in areas between Vista Boulevard and USA Parkway. Have a fantastic day. Drive carefully. From the Right Now Traffic Center, I'm Kristen Snow.
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0: That is Stella Lefty with Boston. That is the number two song in the entire world, held only out of the top spot by Ella Langley's Choosin' Texas, which we will give you the brand new keyword after this.
1: Wish I

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1: It is 9:06, which means I can give you the new keyword for the Ella Green, Ella Langley flyaway. That was a slip up, wasn't it? Ella Green, do you think that'll ever happen? I know some people still think so. Riley Green, Ella Langley. Can't believe I said that. Ella Green, Ella Langley. Keyword is like, L-I-K-E. Text like to 95819 for your chance to see Ella Langley on the Dandelion Tour at Red Rocks in Colorado. It's going down October 7th. We're going to give you a trip for two. Flights, hotel, tickets, all that. And all you have to do is text. That's the second keyword of the day. That means there's two more keywords that you got to listen for throughout the day before 6 o'clock. Before 6 o'clock, you got to get two more keywords. So text like to 95819. And don't forget, we've got the Riley Langley flyaway. The Riley Langley flyaway. We'll give that keyword in about 20 minutes. So get ready for that one. Love Riley Langley.
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1: I'm Colloids Lindsay Matherly with your First Alert weather forecast. Mostly sunny skies today, warming up to 84 degrees here in Reno this afternoon, and winds 10 to 15 miles per hour. So what a first day to fall. And actually, the first week is going to be pretty nice. Tomorrow's going to be mostly sunny with a high of 87, and then it will get a little breezy by the end of the week with winds up to 40 miles per hour by Friday. Temperatures are going to continue to warm up, though, 87 on Thursday, and then a slight cool down, but still in the upper 70s on Friday.

0: That is Zach John King. Get to drinking on 98.1 The Bull, Nevada's country station. Happy first day of fall. Hope you're enjoying it. Looks like it's going to be 81, so it's not exactly going to feel like fall, but it's not going to be 100, so there's that. Let's throw it back with Alan Jackson right now on The Bull.
1: Lies rolling wheels and shifting gears round that Jersey turnpike. Barney stopped me with his gun 10 minutes after midnight. Said, sir, you broke the limit in his rusty old truck. I don't know about that accent, son. This way

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1: 9:29, I'm Mason in the Morning, and I want to make sure you're listening to JJ this afternoon. He's got a couple of cool things to give away. One of them is Nevada Wolfpack football tickets. You got to make sure you're tuned in. Sometime this afternoon, you got to be listening. Sometime. Not going to tell you when. You got to be listening. You don't want to miss it. If you want to go see the Wolfpack play for free, you got to be tuned in for that. Also, he's going to do NASCAR math. Another way to get you instantly qualified for that Las Vegas Motor Speedway VIP weekend. So make sure you're there for that. And I want to make sure you don't miss the midday giveaway. That is, of course, at the midday. I can tell you that. Be listening at the midday. That's noon. But right now, I want to give you one more keyword. Riley Green, fly away to Vegas. Second keyword of the day is county. County. You got to text county, not country. Don't let your phone autocorrect. County to 95819. Good luck.
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1: All right, 9:49, and I got one for the beer drinkers. Do we have any of those? Do we have any beer drinkers that listen to country music? Yeah, I got one for you. For fall, as if you didn't know, today is the first day of fall. And so Shock Top has released their brand new, never been made before, candy corn wheat. What do you think about that? Candy corn beer. Candy corn wheat by Shock Top. Not for kids, even though it might sound like it is. Candy corn. Do you like candy corn? I'm a fan. I know there's so many people out there that hate it. I don't know what you hate it for. It's good. Tasty wax. Who doesn't want tasty wax? I like it. So I think this would probably be pretty good. Pretty good. It's at pretty much any place that's going to be selling beer. Anybody who normally sells Shock Top. They say it'll be limited edition this year. But if it does well, then they'll do it seasonally. So that'll be pretty good. You can get the limited edition right now. One person says the sweetness is surprisingly restrained, while still very much tasting like a wheat beer. The candy corn flavor is definitely present, but it's more of a little Halloween flourish than something beating you over the head with a plastic pumpkin bucket full of sugar. It's a pretty good description. You gotta try it. Candy corn beer now on shelves. I gotta get out of here. Gotta go. Enjoy the rest of your day. God bless our soldiers. Thank you guys for what you do. I'm Mason, and I'm out of here.
0: Mason in the Morning, number one for country.
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10: Yeah, me and Ella had been talking for a little while about reconnecting on getting back in the studio, trying to follow up. You know, that's why we fight. And we got in the room together, and Jaded kind of came, with George Schmidt and Ernest in the room with us as well. It came really easy, and it turned out

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Stay here all day. Hey, I'm going to have the Brightly Green giveaway keyword coming up pretty soon. Here's Jason Aldean.

98.1 The Bull on the Bull Ride. 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Hi there, Gary in for Kristen Marie. Just ahead, in fact, 10 minutes, I'll have the fresh new keyword for the Riley Green Fly Away to Vegas.

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98.1 The Bull on the flyaway. Gary Bishop here in for Kristen. Yeah, I'm talking about the Riley Green flyaway to Vegas. You and three friends, but you need the keyword. That's what gets you qualified. And the keyword right now is county. County, C-O-U-N-T-Y. 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County. Here's Morgan. 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

We're doing it, the 98-minute nonstop bull ride with you. Hope your day's going well. Thank you for checking in with the bull. Oh, yeah, we have some good Riley Green coming up. Did you see him on The Voice last night? Looked like he'd been there forever. Here's Luke Combs.

Riley Green. County is the keyword, if you missed it, to text for the National Flyaway. National text keyword is county. Text that to 95819 for a chance to win that trip. Coming up at two songs, I will have Ella Langley's Flyaway.

0: Yeah, Scotty McCreary with Hootie and the Blowfish at 98.1 The Bull. Gary in for Kristen Marie on the midday thing. I guess we'll call it a thing today. Hope your thing's going well. Hey, we do have for you another flyaway. Besides Riley Green, we have Ella Langley, who is going to be in Colorado October 7th at Red Rocks. Yes, that is one you don't want to miss if you have a chance to win a trip right here at the Bull. So you need a national text keyword. You need the keyword to text in to get you qualified, and that word right now is like. I like it. I like. I want to go see Ella. Like, L-I-K-E. Text that now to 95819 for a chance to win.
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0: Well, if you feel like summer's just slipping through your fingers today, you're right. It's the last day of summer, late this afternoon, and it'll be gone. We'll be in autumn. And I think a lot of people are ready for autumn. Lee Bryce, right now, I drive your truck with a bull.
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0: 98.1 The Bull with Gary and for Kristen Marie. If you missed it, after the break, I will have the national text keyword for the Ella Langley fly away to Red Rocks October 7th. She'll be there in Colorado. You want to listen for that if you missed it. And don't miss the live album release concert for Dakota Wass. 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

I like it. Megan Maroney, 98.1 The Bull with Medicine, and the national text keyword for the Ella Langley Flyaway to Red Rocks. That keyword is like, L-I-K-E, like. 95819, text that off right now for a chance to win.

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just ahead at 98.1 The Bull with Gary and for Kristen. It's the Porta Sub Midday Giveaway. Get ready for a little trivia. We'll try to get you lunch on us and Porta Subs. Here's Kenny Chesney. Carry on from The Bull.

0: off his new album. That's Kenny Chesney with Carry On. At 98.1 The Bull. Hi there, Gary Bishop in for Kristen Marie. And being the noon hour, it is that time for the midday giveaway. Porta subs for a small combo. We're going to give away chips and, of course, a drink to go with that to get you all filled up. So we'll take the correct answer, the first one we'll go with. Let's see. Let me find a question here that might be good. You might know. I don't want to make this too hard. Today's the last day of summer, right? Sometime late this afternoon, officially. What summer song, or it has a summer theme anyway, what song, it has a summer theme, is found on Morgan Wallen's album, Dangerous, the double album? It has a summer theme, Morgan Wallen, on his album, Dangerous, the double album. It has a summer theme. I think you'll know it if you know the song. And you want to give us a call at 775. No, let's do a text. I'm sorry. 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

98.1 The Bull on the ride with Gary and for Kristen Marie. And in two songs, let's make it two songs, we're going to have another word, a fresh key word for the Riley Green Flyaway to Vegas. For you and three friends, hang on, less than 10 minutes away. Oui, oui.

This is the last week to win the Riley Green Flyaway for you and three friends to Vegas to see him in his Cowboy As It Gets tour and a vinyl album. His brand new one out. You'll get a copy of that. The keyword. Let's do a fresh keyword. How about Vegas? 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Vegas. V-E-G-A-S. 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

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And we're going to have all the tickets and the pit passes last week. 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

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You and a friend? 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
10: 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But no, it's great. 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

98.1 The Bull with Gary and for Kristen. Yeah, last day of summer, but a lot of things happening this weekend, like a Street Vibrations, Reno Sparks, Carson City, oh, Virginia City, of course, and the Candy Dance. The Candy Dance going on in

0: Oh, yeah, Ella Langley, Loving Life Again. Loving, I should say, not loving. Gary Bishop in for Kristen Marie and another fresh ride right over there. Speaking of Ella Langley, her flyaway, this is the last week to qualify for that flyaway to Colorado. Red Rocks, what a show. What a beautiful place. You know, what a great setting for a concert, especially with Ella Langley. If you would like to go, you want a chance, you got to get qualified. That key word, in case you missed it, is B. B-E. B. I want to be at Red Rocks. 95819. Text that to 95819 to get qualified, hopefully for a chance to for you to win for you and a friend.
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It's a bull ride, a Tuesday bull ride with Gary. In for Kristen Murray, taking the week off. Lucky Kristen. Hey, but I'm pretty lucky. I love being in here, you know, playing music for you. Especially new stuff. This is Corey Kent, Empty Words. I've been

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0: 98.1 The Bull. We have the flyaways like Ella Langley and Riley Green in Vegas. If you missed the keyword for Riley Green, and you can enter both of these, by the way, but the Riley Green keyword is Vegas, V-E-G-A-S. You're going to Vegas. That's where you'll be with Riley. Text that to 95819. 95819 for a chance to win.
1: We got winners. We got losers. Chain smokers and boozers. And we got yuppies. We got bikers. We've got

0: Yeah, greet one from Toby Keith. I love this bar. 98.1 The Bull with Gary on the Tuesday ride. I'm in for Kristen Marie, who's taking the week off. We have Ella Langley on the way, and still sweet deals at KBUL.com. 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

Yeah, be her. Be Ella Langley. Be with Ella Langley at Red Rocks in Colorado, October 7th. 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JJ will have more this afternoon for your chance to qualify and hopefully win. Here's Hudson Westbrook on the Bull.

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K-Ball 98.1, Tuesday afternoon with J.J. Christie. Day number one on my march toward my 40th anniversary now. Wow. Oh, we got a chock full of excitement for you today on the show. I'll tell you all about it after Jason Aldean here on The Bull.

0: K-Bowl 98.1, 13 past 2 o'clock on your Tuesday, mostly sunshiny, 81 degrees. For those of you new to Northern Nevada, I go by the name of J.J. Christie. Oh, and by the way, happy first day of fall. Good show for you here today. National Text keywords. I have those keywords for both the Riley Green flyaway to Las Vegas, also Ella Langley flyaway to Red Rocks, Colorado. Who wouldn't want that prize there? Also, more NASCAR math. I want to send somebody down to the Las Vegas Motor Speedway for some NASCAR action, October 3rd and 4th, everything taken care of. I have UNR football tickets to give away. They're taking on Arizona this weekend. But right now, question of the day, anyone? Oh, this is a good one. I know a lot of my friends, most of them retired, they're fishing right now. They say this is the best fishing weather for them. So they're out, you know, wetting their flies and doing a little fishing out there right now. Got a fishing story for you here. And I think Mason may have touched on this earlier this morning. I'm not going to bother you with the whole story, but down in Pensacola, Florida, a Pensacola-based fishing charter went fishing Gulf of Mexico. No, they didn't pull in a swordfish. They didn't pull in a shark. You know what they caught? A full-size military-style drone. I looked at the drone. It's bigger than the guys they caught. It's about 8 feet tall. It's a huge thing. So here's my question of the day. You fishermen out there, or if you've ever gone fishing, what did you reel in that wasn't a fish? More than likely an inanimate object. When you went fishing last time, or whatever, what did you reel in that wasn't a fish? 800-0981, that phone number to call.
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a scale of 1 to 10, he's probably a 3 in public. 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

K-Bold 98.1, hanging with JJ on your Tuesday afternoon. 225 Morgan Wallen right now. Been by now on the Bull. No need.

K-Bowl 98.1, J.J. Christie, Tuesday afternoon, now 28 before 3 o'clock. This title here doesn't have the word Texas in it. Guess they didn't want to get George Strait mad, but Lauren Elena, Chase Matthew, duet, All My Exes, who knows where they live, on the Bull Station. Another

On. Where are all my listeners that are fishermen? You guys are sandbagging me today. Question of the day, what did you reel in that wasn't a fish? What did you catch? Wasn't a fish. 800-0981. In the meantime, Megan Maroney on the Bull.

0: Real 98.1, J.J. Christie, Tuesday afternoon, 19 before 3 o'clock. Boy, I'll tell you what, my listeners are bound and determined to make today's show boring. I can't call up right now, J.J. I'm celebrating the first day of fall. I'm getting my pumpkin spice latte right now. Come on! Fisherman, where are you? We're talking about what did you reel in that was not a fish. Trust me, I fish. I pulled in lots of stuff that isn't fish. The one that comes to mind, when I used to work in northern Indiana, I went fishing on the St. Joe River. Anybody from northern Indiana know what I'm talking about here. And I once reeled in a fishing pole complete with a Zebco reel on it. I know it was a Zebco because I thought, oh boy, I got a second fishing pole. And then I checked it out. Wasn't all that good. I ended up dumping it. Obviously, somebody got tired of fishing with it because they didn't catch anything and threw it out in the river. But I caught a fishing pole. What did you reel in that was not a fish? 800-0981.
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Tell you what, why don't we scoot our boots into this next song here. Brand new stuff. Gavin Adcock. It's called Wannabe with JJ on the Bull Station.

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0: K-Ball 98.1, cute tune right there. Ashley Cook with J.J. Christie. 10 minutes past three. The last 10 minutes, I got a couple of texts from some old radio buddies of mine. J.J., congratulations. 39 years. How did you do it? You know all my bosses? I have blackmail on them. It's all heavily encrypted on my computer, too. No way to get to it. That's why I've lasted 39 years. Okay, let's move on to Riley Green right now. As you well know, he's bringing his Cowboy As It Gets tour to Las Vegas. And the Bull Station doesn't want to send one or two, but four people and their guest to see him. And it's got everything, the flights, the hotel stay, premium tickets to see Riley at Resorts World Las Vegas, and everybody's going to go home with his new vinyl album, That's Just Me, that came out last Friday. Are you ready? Where's my word? You don't have my word? You are kidding me. What happened? The computer went down? Oh, my. Tell you what. Why am I as the last... The computer went down. You can't get the word for me. Can I hold up? They're scribbling stuff down and showing me through the window. Put it at the end of our commercial stops. I can do that. Okay, hold tight. Sorry about that. We'll get to that word momentarily here on K-Bull 98.1.
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2: Police report a crash with an injury in Sparks on 80 eastbound west of West 4th Street, Prater Way, as well as a crash with an injury reported in Sparks at Pyramid Highway northbound north of Apio Ranch Parkway. Delays are reported on Pyramid Highway between Dolores Drive and Calle de la Plata, as well as I-80 westbound from Sparks Boulevard to Pyramid, 395 northbound from Clear Acre to Panther, 580 northbound from South Meadows Parkway to Neal Road, and on McCarran Boulevard north between 395 and Pyramid. From the Right Now Traffic Center, I'm the Sax.
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2: Boy, I tell you, story of my life. Computer going out. He said a handful of seconds before I went on the air. Was it my breath? My cologne? They found the words for me, though. Are you ready? Riley, National Text keyword. Here you go. I'm sorry about that, but things happen. It's mama. Yo mama. No, we won't go down that road. M-A-M-A. Mama. Not a real word, but a word nonetheless. Mama. M-A-M-A. All right, there's the word. Text it off to 95819 if you want to qualify for that Riley Green trip to Las Vegas. 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

0: 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Right now, traffic.
1: Police report that they're still working to clear a crash with an injury in Sparks on 80 eastbound west of West 4th Street, Prater Way, as well as a crash with an injury reported in Sparks at Pyramid Highway and Apio Ranch Parkway. Delays are reported on Pyramid Highway between Eagle Canyon Road and Calle de la Plata, 80 westbound from Waltham Way to Mustang and from Sparks Boulevard to McCarran Boulevard East, 395 northbound from Clear Acre to Panther, 580 northbound from South Meadows Parkway to Neal Road, and on McCarran Boulevard North between 395 and Pyramid. From the Right Now Traffic Center, I'm the Sax Man.

K-Bowl 98.1. Back to the question of the day. Fishermen, where are you? Oh, they're out fishing. They're not listening to the radio. But if you are a fisherman, what did you reel in that wasn't a fish? 800-0981.

You want some good news? A little over a half hour, I'll have another National Text keyword for that Ella Langley flyaway to Red Rocks, Colorado. Right now, though, Zach John King on the

0: K-Bull 98.1, 23 before 4 o'clock. Yay, Tuesday! Another day closer to the weekend here. And let's see, what's going on in my life? Nothing this weekend. I'm going to take it easy. Weekend after, though, lots of stuff going on. I'll tell you about that probably Friday. But right now, question of the day. Wow, where are my fishermen today? You guys nursing a hangover or something? Question of the day. What did you reel in that wasn't a fish? Probably something inanimate. I pulled in somebody else's reeling rod one time. How about you? We actually got a call. Imagine that. Yes, Cable, you're number one. Go ahead.
1: Hey, how you doing, JJ?
0: Pretty good. Tell me your story.
1: So my story isn't about catching a fish. My story is about last night I had someone leave a fish in my garbage can. So I'm not sure what the story is. Could be anything, but we have some bear-proof garbage cans up here in Tahoe, and usually the bears can't get in, but somebody seemed to have left a fish in my garbage can, and they didn't lock it properly, so I woke up this morning to a whole bunch of mess of garbage from a bear tearing apart my stuff.
0: I don't think it was a bear. Let me walk you through the story here. I think your friends think you are a horrible fisherman, and the only thing they were doing is letting you see what a real fish looked like.
1: You know, I had a feeling something like that was going on.
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3: Police now report a crash in Reno on 395 southbound north of Adi Boulevard. They also report that they're still working to clear a crash with an injury in Sparks on 80 eastbound west of West 4th Street Crater Way, and a crash with an injury reported in Sparks at Pyramid Highway and Apio Ranch Parkway. Delays are reported on 80 westbound from Waltham Way to Mustang, 395 northbound from Clear Acre to Panther, 580 northbound from South Meadows Parkway to Neal Road, and 580 southbound from Plum to McCarran Boulevard South. From the Right Now Traffic Center, I'm the Sax.
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By the way, VIP tickets are also available. Luke Combs right now, sleepless in a hotel room on the Bull.

K-Bold 98.1. Coming up in about 15 minutes, as I mentioned earlier, another national text keyword for that Ella Langley flyaway to Red Rocks, Colorado. Wow. Here's Dan and Shay right now. Say So with JJ on the Bull. I got a call from

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1: Police report that they're still working to clear a crash in Reno on 395 southbound north of Adi Boulevard, as well as a crash with an injury reported in Sparks on 80 eastbound west of West 4th Street Prater Way, and a crash with an injury reported in Sparks at Pyramid Highway and Apio Ranch Parkway. Delays are reported on Pyramid Highway between Eagle Canyon Road and Ingenuity Avenue, 80 westbound from USA Parkway to Mustang, 395 northbound from Clear Acre to Panther, 580 northbound from South Meadows Parkway to Neal Road, 580 southbound from Mill and McCarran Boulevard south on McCarran Boulevard North between 395 and Rock. From the Right Now Traffic Center, I'm the Sax Man.

0: K-Bull 98.1. Thank you, Morgan. J.J. Christie doesn't pass the hour of 4 o'clock. Mostly sunshine, 82 right now in Reno Sparks. I'm sure you saw the article today. Ella Langley's Tucson, Texas is now the all-time Hot 100 record. 23 weeks at number one. Unheard of. And now you have a chance to see her in Red Rocks, Colorado. Includes everything. Flights, hotel, tickets to see Ella. Up close and personal. Are you ready for that word? My computer's down. They've got to go to another computer to get the words down. Her. H-E-R. H-E-R. Three letters. Her. That's it. Her. You got the word. Text it off. 95819. Good luck. From K-Bull 98.1.
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2: You still need to be on the lookout for a crash reported in Reno on 395 southbound north of Adi Boulevard. Delays are reported on Pyramid Highway between Los Altos Parkway and Ingenuity Avenue. 80 westbound from USA Parkway to Mustang. 80 eastbound from Boomtown to Mayan. 395 northbound from Clear Acre to Panther. 395 southbound from Lemon to Panther. 580 northbound from South Meadows Parkway to Neal Road. 580 southbound from Mill to McCarran Boulevard South. And on McCarran Boulevard North between 395 and Baring. From the Right Now Traffic Center, I'm the Sax.
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3: I am Chief Meteorologist Jeff Thompson in the Colo 8 First Alert Weather Center. A clearing sky overnight. We'll see a low of 53. Pretty warm on your Wednesday. Mostly sunny. Reno sparks high 87.
4: 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But at least the soundtrack would be decent. 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
1: Police now report a crash east of Sparks on 80 westbound west of Waltham Way, and they also report that they're still working to clear a crash in Reno on 395 southbound north of Adi Boulevard. Delays are reported on Pyramid Highway between Los Altos Parkway and East Sky Ranch Boulevard, 80 westbound from USA Parkway to Patrick, 395 northbound from the Spaghetti Bowl to Panther, 580 northbound from South Meadows Parkway to Moana, 580 southbound from Plum to McCarran Boulevard South, and on McCarran Boulevard North between 395 and Bering. From the Right Now Traffic Center, I'm the Sax Man.

seen a big Montana sky. Driven up and down the coast a few times. London, Paris, paradise. But ain't got much memory of the scenes. Come to think, I missed them all. And damn, babe,

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1: K-Bold 98.1. Coming up next, NASCAR math. I'm going to qualify somebody for that NASCAR getaway to Las Vegas October 3rd and 4th. 2 days of nothing but NASCAR fun, everything included. Right now, it's Riley Green. Just

0: Cable 98.1. J.J. Christie here, and I'm not as think as you stupid I am. Wait a minute. That didn't come out right. 18 before the hour of 5 o'clock. I'm ready. Let's do this.
1: Quick, grab a piece of paper and a number 2 pencil. It's time to either crash and burn or take the checker flag with NASCAR Math.
0: We are off and running for that NASCAR getaway. 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We're going to take numbers off the cars of your favorite drivers, do a little addition, subtraction, multiplication, and division. You have to give me the right answer. Okay, think of those numbers on their cars. Are you ready? Here we go. Ty Gibbs. Okay, you know what Ty Gibbs is. Divided by Austin Dillon. Do that part of the equation first. Then minus Chase Elliott equals what? Ty Gibbs divided by Austin Dillon minus Chase Elliott equals what? 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
2: Police report that they're still working to clear a crash in Reno on 395 southbound north of Adi Boulevard, as well as a crash reported east of Sparks on 80 westbound west of Waltham Way. Delays are reported on Pyramid Highway between Los Altos Parkway and Eagle Canyon Road, 80 westbound from USA Parkway to Patrick, 80 eastbound from the Spaghetti Bowl to Pyramid, on the highway northbound from Mill to Panther, and on 580 northbound from South Meadows Parkway to Moana, as well as on 580 southbound from Plum to McCarran Boulevard South, and on McCarran Boulevard North between 395 and Bearing. From the Right Now Traffic Center, I'm the SAC.
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0: 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Mwahaha.
1: Quick, grab a piece of paper and a number two pencil. 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
0: Cable, JJ here. Who's this?
2: Hi, JJ. It's Lynn.
0: Okay, Lynn, away we go. Ty Gibbs divided by Austin Dillon minus Chase Elliott equals what?
2: Nine.
0: Yeah, buddy, nine. Ty is 54. Austin is 3. 54 divided by 3 is 18 minus Chase Elliott. 9 equals yes. 9.
2: Yes, and you used my favorite driver, Chase, from Georgia.
0: How about that? I am impressed. She didn't have to take off her shoes to count on her fingers and toes altogether.
2: I know. Go figure. Even
0: yeah.
2: on an afternoon that's been a hell of a work day.
0: Yay, baby. All right, here's the deal. You are now qualified for that getaway. We will find out early next week if you're the one going. So congratulations so far.
2: Okay, I'm excited. And, you know, I have my suitcases out ready to be packed. That's all I'm saying.
0: Well, let's see how excited you are. Give me a moo.
2: Moo. No.